rest. I've been in the studio a whole bunch, which is really exciting, which has obviously led to the album I've announced today, and I've wrote some more stuff too, so everything's going good at my end. Hope it's going well for you too, and I'm very excited to play music for you for the next 2 hours.

love that track. John Beltran. It's got that Sakamoto vibe to it, right? I actually listened to that on a flight to Tokyo, and it just felt so epic. In the sky, just like, oh my god, I'm going to Japan for the first time. Good memories. Alright, next up, Sub Basics.

Okay, this is the first track I wanted to play you for my forthcoming album. It's called Cleo Song. It's actually the closer of the album.

was absolutely full. I have no idea whether it was the music that brought people over, whether it was because people knew I was playing live and they'll come over to see me. It doesn't really matter. It was just awesome to see it fill up like that. Because, you know, when you're playing, especially when you're playing live, if you start to, like, know one at the stage, you're a bit like, okay, this isn't what I expected, this isn't what I hoped for, but let's make the most of it. And then when it fills up like that, it's like the best of both worlds, right? Because you're like, oh my gosh, it's working. It's working. They like me. But yeah, that was really cute. It was a really nice time.

Okay, we're going to go straight into another track off a new album. The next one coming in is called Strange Brew Jam. Purely because I made it before I played live at Strange Brew, tested the track out there, and it went down super well.

0: And we got 3 minutes left, so why not? This you, is you. Me and Nakamura Minami.
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So, we kick the show off with a new thing from Quiet Village. Their exceptionally good cover of Barry Reynolds' classic from 1982, Till the Doctor Gets Back. And in the background now, Psych Magic on the remix. Pinky and Rihal, track called Tu Aja, and this is forthcoming on

You're listening to PBR Street Gang on Swoo FM. Keeping it really deeply funky, but yet oddball at the same time. A new release, one of Manchester's finest bands, A Certain Ratio, remixed, and I mean mixed, like not a remix, reproduced by the amazing Emperor Machine, aka Andy Meacham. Track is called Knife Slits Water, and this version is going to be released at the end of the month, August 28th.

0: All right, moving things to a distinctly more 4/4 kind of rhythm. This is from the effortlessly cool Salon Records and the infinitely cool Matthew Dear. Well, he's in my book anyway. Track's called New Drug. Of course, if you like what you're hearing on the show, you can always listen again on the Rinse FM player and on SoundCloud. 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

FM. This is the PBR Street Gang Show. Right now you're listening to something new from the excellent outfit, also based in Leeds, the Galaxians. The track's called Fantasy, and it is a friend of the show, Vanity Project, on the remix. And now creeping in the background in the mix, something from Acetate. The track is called Echo Text.

pretty much half an hour of the show, we've kept all the music selections in the Northern Hemisphere, and we're about to go to our Antipodean cousins. This is a new one from Timothy Love on the excellent Air Signs label. The track is called Rhythm Illusions. Really gorgeous piece, making you want to dance outside on a beach or in a field somewhere.

Keeping things in the groove on Swoo, we are moving over to something brand new from a bit of a hero of ours, Fred Everything, and his collaborator, I hope I'm pronouncing this right, Tutu. Track's called Arrêt Infini. That's my best attempt at a French pronunciation. A French Canadian, anyway, I believe. It's coming out on a label we love. That's released some favourite records of ours in the past, Winding Road. This is the rhythm and bass version of the track. And for my money, some of the best example of creative delay use on percussion you're gonna hear this year. Anyway, really enjoyable. Let's dig in.

moving back out the percussion and into the more proper groovy deep house. This is from someone I haven't heard from for a while, but both Tom and I hugely admire and played loads of their stuff in the past. This is Borrowed Identity and their childhood friend, apparently, Mechanical Soul Brother. Track is called Point of No Return, in brackets 2 a.m. There's a 6 a.m. version as well on the EP. And this is coming out on one of Germany's finest labels, Quintessentials.

Seems like it's a good a time as any to get some shout-outs in. Big one to Angela, listening all the way over from SF. Lots of love to you. All our crew at Bianchi's, working hard as always, producing beautiful things. We love you. And everyone that came to see us on Sunday at Boomtown, our debut there at the festival, we had a heck of a lot of fun. Thank you for making us feel so welcome. We will be on the road again at the end of this month on the 27th, back in Newcastle at Cobalt Studios for an all-night-long session, following on from an all-day session. I really like the way this is programmed with Bill Brewster. And then staying in the Northeast, we are up in Durham on the 5th of September at the Opulence Festival with Groove Armada. So if you're up in those neck of the woods, it'd be great to see you. Come and say hello, come get down the front.

Riding Out of the Mix. That was from the band Malum. The track was called Jewel Train, and on the remix, one of our favourite producers, Hong Kong's Mr. Ho. And creeping into the mix, something a little bit closer to home, from a label across the Pennines, near Preston, Sound du Jour. Track is by Andy Ash. It's called Jericho Theme. Let's keep it locked on Swoop.

We're approaching the halfway mark of the show. Hope you've been enjoying what you've heard so far. Of course, don't forget you can listen again on the Rinse FM/Swoo player. And of course, all of our shows are archived on our SoundCloud page, including this one, which will be up tomorrow, straight after broadcast. And the track list for the show, we post up on our socials the day after too. In the background, something from the ridiculously talented Josh Ludlow, one of the busiest men in dance music, I reckon, right now. So many different projects going on. This is one of his own things, when he's taking time out from Make a Dance and the band Pigeon as well, amongst lots of other things. This is forthcoming on Rhythm Section, I believe. The track is called The Kettle.

first hour. I'm taking over on the second, and we are up and running, as they say. This in the background is a new one. It's by Simon Hinter. It's called Glimmer, and it came out on Galaxy of Dreams.

Three Guns Show on Swoo. Some more kind of laid back deep jazz. This is another new one. All I've got actually is from Back Room to Speakers. And I've got to give a special shout out to Pete Herbert for his promo service, Music for Swimming Pools. There's some great selection of tracks on there. I'm really digging everything you're doing. He is a bit of a tastemaker, but I salute you, sir. Thank you for the promos.

Three fresh ones in a row. Let's mix it up a bit. This in the background is Black Joy, Moustache. Oh, a bit of a PBR classic, this one. Came out in 2006 on Yellow Productions. We used to cane this. 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

Right, doesn't time fly when you're having fun? We are coming into the last 30 minutes, turning up the notch, turning up the heat a little bit. This, Ilya Santana, Illusions of Tomorrow.

Well, I just couldn't resist. I had to play it again. We did play it last month, and it is one of ours, a new one. It's called Astro Traveling. It is the Megari remix. But you know how the phrase goes, if it's nice.

So I'm pretty sure everyone will recognise this one. It's our good friends, Crazy P, Stop Space Return. This is the Unabomber's dub mix. The reason I played this is because we played a few weeks ago at Pike's, and we played this in Freddy's, and it went down an absolute treat. You're listening to PBR on Swoo.

Thanks again for tuning in. You'll be able to listen back to this show and all our shows through the Swoo player and also on our SoundCloud page. It'll be up, I would imagine, in the next 24 hours. But that's it from us. Take care, folks. Look after one another. Big love. This is PBR signing out.

So I'm really, really excited to have him on. We'll be going through his favourite year for music, as well as having a guest mix from him. And I just played you a remix of an early 90s classic. That was Oh Boy, but the Ramsey and Fenn remix.

It's a lovely sunny evening here in Bristol. But, like, I was fooled by it a little bit. I didn't put a coat on, and it's pretty cold outside. It's nice, though. It's nice to feel like we're finally in spring. We're out of the doomy, gloomy winter bit, and it's been an especially doomy, gloomy winter, but it seems like positive times.

A for Alpha. And this is Swoo FM. And I'm proper excited about tonight's guest. I've got Jeremy Sylvester on, who is a real legend from the 90s, which helped craft garage into what it is today. And yeah, he's been one of my biggest inspirations throughout my whole musical journey. So it's really, really exciting to have him on the show tonight. For those of you who don't know him, well, you probably would have heard some of his music under one of his many, many aliases, but you can obviously check out his whole back catalogue over on Discogs. He's also on like SoundCloud, Spotify.

Nice and Ripe. Big 90s label. So if you like your speed garage, garage house, garage, Nice and Ripe is a brilliant label to check out. I usually play a tune of theirs on every show. I probably will play one in a little bit, I reckon. And Jeremy's got a few in his mix as well. It's Friday. We're live in the studio. Let us know what you're up to at 07895 619 666.

feet under me right now is a bit of Russian Speed Garage. I'm pretty sure it is anyway, but it came out on Dista's label Urban Sprawl back in 2013, I think it was.

Shouts also going out to Rob, blasting Swoo on his way home from work. Lovely radio choice, Rob. If you want to get involved, you can hit up my Instagram story, A for

going to learn his favourite year for music. And it's a top choice as well, by the way. It's probably my favourite year for music as well. So, yeah, keep it locked.

from Limiter. Kind of like a speed garagey remix of COVID JT Free. And Limiter, he is a wicked producer. He makes a lot of different genres. Definitely worth a check out.

And he's also got a show on Swoo as well, which is definitely worth a check out. Hopping into a bit of De La Soul now.

Really hope I've not confused anyone by playing this jam. It's not Saturday, it's Friday. And I know at the moment it's confusing at the best of times to remember what day of the week it is. And I've just thrown in Saturdays. Oh wow. Big jam from De La Soul. This one here.

to the next tactic. Voodoo black magic, positive pins blasting, sun beat out blasting. Those hiding masks with no time to read, nor no time to ask, and that's why you laugh.

shout coming in from James, who's making a katsu curry. Mate, I rate that. I love making a katsu curry. Got a well good recipe on BBC Good Food if anyone wants the intel. It's like pretty up though, a Wagamama. If you want to get in touch, let us know what you're up to. It's 07895 619 666.

underneath me right now. Garage from one of the original 90s legends, Sprout Nelson, under his alias Bump and Flex. And during the 90s, there were two big garage house guys who were the, you know, kind of dominators of the scene, really, which was Grant Nelson, who's playing now, and also Jeremy Sylvester. And it's a proper honour to have Jeremy Sylvester guesting on the show tonight.

0: absolutely wicked DJ and producer. He actually came and played for me down at Cozy's in, I can't remember when that was. I think it was like maybe October 2019, but it was such a wicked night. And it's really exciting to have him now back on the show in Bristol. We're going to have a guest mix from him, but before that, we're going to find out his favourite year for music, which actually turns out to be the same as mine.
1: Hi, I'm Jeremy Sylvester, and my favourite year for music is 1997. And my first tune I've gone for is by Body Snatch, track called Just For You London.

My name is Jeremy Sylvester. You're listening to my favorite Year for Music on A for Alpha's show. My third favorite tune of 1997 is by G.O.D. Limited, Part 2.

He went for 1997 as his favourite year for music. And I'm not going to lie, that is also my favourite year as well. Top choice. For the next 30 minutes, you've got a guest mix from the man himself, and I'll be on for the last half an hour doing a mix. We've had some shouts coming in on our burner phone. If you want to add yours to that, it's 07895 619 666. Going to be doing those shortly. Keep it locked to Jeremy Sylvester.

This is A for Alpha. You're listening to my guest mix from Jeremy Sylvester. He's just dropping all of my favourite tunes of his. Love this. Keep it locked.

Also shouts to Si John, who's loving the Friday vibes. And that song request you've asked for, Si John, I'm really sorry. I don't have it, but maybe on the next show I can drop that one in. If you want to get your shout in,

And big up, Si John texting in again, says he's going to find me a few obscure shuffly gems. I love that. Please do. That's a good point as well. If you want to get any of your tunes played on a show, you can email

Arthur, how are you? He hopes I'm wearing the Ralphie trousers. Me and Arthur once, we played a set together called the Matching Trousers Set. We both had Ralph Lauren trousers on. Great set. Love that, mate. Hope you're well.

You can find him on all the usual platforms: Facebook, SoundCloud, Twitter, Instagram. You can also check out his record label, Urban Dubs, as well. Got some great stuff coming out on there. And for all you producers, he's running a really, really sick thing at the moment over on his Bandcamp. You can pay 250 quid for the whole year. And once a month, you get a consultation with him over one of the tunes that you're making. I mean, that is massive, isn't it? I'm going to do that for sure. You can also get a Bandcamp subscription of all of his tunes. He puts out loads of his stuff from the 90s, as well as new things that he's making, exclusive content on there. I'm part of that myself, and I've got so many good tunes from that. And when all these raves are up and running, I 100% want to

It's A for Alpha on Sue FM. Here till 7 p.m. and I'm going to have a bit of a mix until then. And after me, you've got Madonna, Alexis Tree. Wicked, wicked DJ, so make sure you stay locked for that one. Kicking it off with this nice piece by Zeb Bias. It's Music Deep Inside. Keep it locked.

And an anonymous person has just texted in saying, big up my lady Ro, sorry about the smell. Poor Ro. And if you want to let us know what you're up to, maybe you're leaving smell somewhere yourself, it's 07895 619 666.

Aphor Alpha live on Swoo. Just played you some Speed Garage from Serious Danger on the remix of Spend the Night. Followed by this nice one here from DJ South Central. Let us know what you're up to. You can hit us up on the burner phone.

plan to meet you. I've had my eye on you for years. I know all about you. Serum, whistling, everything. The goal, of course, is to be like you.

Locked and loving it. Shout's going out to Paige, who's blasting this while she's making her pasta. That's two people on the show tonight that have been jamming to this while they're making pasta. Love that.

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You can also find me over on Facebook, Instagram, SoundCloud, Twitter, all that jazz. It's A for Alpha.

0: Yes, myself, Renz Phoenix, back here, Smooth FM, that one there, Gentlewoman, off the self, off, yeah, Gentlewoman album by Cleo Soul, which I've been loving lately. And then the one before, Lisa Shaw, Tomorrow, very Sade feeling kind of track, but yeah, I love that as well. And I am super excited, grateful, honored. It's an honor. I got Cardiff's very own Adjoa in the building. How are you feeling today? How are you feeling? What's going on?
1: I'm feeling good, man. I'm feeling calm, relatively relaxed. I'm chilling. How are you?
0: Yeah, I'm good. I'm trying to work out whether summer's fully over or...
1: I heard it was the last day.
0: Stop
1: today
0: it right
1: yesterday.
0: Now. Stop it, man.
1: We certified.
0: Now, I still got summer parties. I still got two more summer parties to fit in. So I don't know whether I can allow that to even be a thing. But I don't know. We'll see how it goes, man. How was your trip down here? Have you tell the people where you come from.
1: I came from Cardiff today. I actually came from the studio, to be fair. I was in the studio in Pontcanna, actually. But I came from Wales. Y'all know Wales.
0: Yeah, repping.
1: Yeah. It was actually a calm drive, to be fair. I think a bit of traffic, but that's okay.
0: I mean, the M4 is always going to be like that.
1: It's disgusting, actually. I don't even know why I'm saying it's calm. It really annoys me.
0: It's probably because you had some nice music playing. Or are you an audiobook? Are you a podcast? Are you what did you have coming on?
1: Never audiobook in the car, because that actually make me fall asleep. I actually did that once, and like I was on the motorway late at night. I actually had to turn it off because I was like, I'm falling asleep. I like music or silence. Sometimes I'm like, I actually need to not listen to anything right now. But yeah, I love listening to music and driving. It's like the best thing.
0: Yeah, definitely. At night, for me, it's always music. But in the day, I will put an audiobook or a podcast on. Like, I will. But at night, it's music. It has to be. Mm-hmm. Do you know what? With you, I feel like I'm going to ask you so many questions, yeah. But it'll be nice. I've got just so many thoughts on my mind and just questions that I've been writing down that I wanted to ask you. But I feel like a good starting place for this, before I get into Everything is Beautiful. Love the title, by the way. Before I get into Everything is Beautiful, I mean, Welsh Music Prize nominated Everything is Beautiful. Let me put respect on the name.
1: No, I have to say long listed.
0: Nah, man, we I'm saying that. I'm shortlisted. I'm jarred, man. I'm saying it, man. We putting that into the atmosphere. It's a quality body of work, and we're going to get into that. I'm going to prove that right now. But I think there's no better place than to start with Clarity, really. Aww. Which is... When did that come out? At the beginning of the year, or
1: that came out last year?
0: Yeah,
1: That was a pre-summer single, which is actually kind of separate to Everything is Beautiful,
0: yeah,
1: but it's not. It's not really. It's part of the same project. I think Clarity just didn't make it on because I was impatient and I wanted to release Clarity ages ago.
0: No. Of course, it was last summer. I was rinsing it last summer. I did a morning show. I got to do a morning show. And I was one of the first ones to do a morning show on this station, because they were getting different people to do morning shows. And I remember playing Clarity on that morning show, because it was morning show vibes. And yeah, that's where we're starting. I love it. Why didn't it get onto the album? Just wanted to.
1: There was too many songs on there. And the thing is, it's not even an album. It's an EP. And I was like, I can't have 9 songs on there, because that's just take too far.
0: Yeah. So we're going to play Clarity right now. They'll have a little chat about it. You're locked in. Myself, Renz Phoenix. I'm here with a very calm Adjoa. Loving it. This is great. I'm gassed. I'm sorry, I'm gassed. Play some calm music. Let's go.
2: Swoop.

0: not. Sometimes just drop all the instruments out and just let the guitar strum and just finish the last line. Just let it just live. Let it breathe on its own.
1: Mm, a I nice feel like touch. A couple of my songs actually end that way in that project.
0: Really? Yeah. I love that. It's just, that's how it needs to be. Sometimes just doesn't need to end so sudden. Just bring us to a gradual close. Clarity. What about clarity makes you love it the way you do? Because as a consumer, as a listener, I love it. It's on my playlist. It's on a lot of playlists. It's on my working playlist. It's on my cooking playlist, my cleaning playlist.
1: Love that.
0: Do you know what I mean? So
1: what was the question?
0: What about it makes you love it? Because it seems like it stands out.
1: I just love like the different colours in it and like the dynamics of it, and there's quite a few different sections in there, and like I also love the harmony. I love that it's like the same three chords all the way through, but because we've done so many different things with the sections that like it works so well. I also really like the meaning of it. When I wrote that song, like, I don't know, I think I was entering a different phase of songwriting, and I think that was the first one that made me think, oh, this is cool. And it was just like one of those songs that made me really think, oh, okay, this is actually quite a special sound. And of course, I wrote it with someone called Jasmine Power as well, who's a songwriter, and she really took it and like built that chorus up to what it was and like helped me with the lyrics and stuff. So it was a really like collaborative project, and then obviously my band went and did their thing on it. Yes. And made it even more like elevated. So
0: yes, definitely elevated. I love the energy shift when that first chorus comes in. Like you think it's going one way and it goes another way. Yeah, we love that, and a lot of your music is like that.
1: It's true.
0: Yeah, it is true. You spoke to me. Oh, we're not. Do you know, I'm not even going to talk. We need to get into Everything Beautiful, so we're not going to go into. We're not going to go into after, because now I'm starting to think how different. No, I'll ask it this way, not to give too much away. How do you think Clarity is different to the stuff you're working on? Is it a completely different Adjoa? Like,
1: I would say it's just like more refined. I would say it's definitely a different direction. It's definitely more produced, definitely less live band kind of focused, which is exciting for me because I've always gone with live band sound. So it's really exciting to hear what comes out when I'm working with a producer and like just kind of figuring out my own sound. It's been really cool, man, to be honest. Everything is beautiful, but like they're different as well.
0: So yeah,
1: I think that answers.
0: What does it mean? What does Everything is Beautiful mean?
1: I came up with that idea because I think that as like people, we go through so much stuff, like good and bad, and I find that even the bad stuff has its point. Like there's a point to the bad stuff as well, and like there's growth in the bad stuff. And I think my whole point was to say everything is beautiful.

0: beautiful because everything has a meaning, and like,
1: or I don't know, some people think nothing has meaning, which is also fine, to be fair. I ain't judging.
2: I am not one of those people, but I also too am not judging. To me, everything has meaning.
1: We're both not judging together.
2: Yeah, we're not judging.
1: But yeah, the way that I live things, because I'm like, when I go through something really crap, I'm like, it needs to be a point to it. There needs to be a reason why. Otherwise, it's just a bit crap in it.
2: For sure, for sure. Can I play Can't Lose, please?
1: Yeah, please. Love that.
2: I love this song as well. I love this song as well. So, you've been listening, I played this already anyway, so, but yeah, this one, track one, Everything Is Beautiful, Can't Lose, by the one and only Adjua. I'm gonna get into this one right now.

0: Yes, yes. Have you performed that one yet?
1: Yeah, love that. Love that live. That live is crazy because, like, I have a viola player and she, like, does a little intro. In a viola and bass intro, it's sick. It's so sick.
0: You could take that so rocky as
1: yeah,
0: well.
1: Yeah, yeah, proper, proper.
0: You could really go for it. Like, you, that could go any energy. I love the layers. I love how it builds up. Like, it actually builds up as you're going on. Love that song.
1: Thank you.
0: You said it wasn't about anyone. You killed the mystery, man. Someone might have thought that was about them. You should have left them just wondering.
1: I feel like some people have been like, is that about me? And I'm like, no,

0: Babe, sorry.
1: Yeah, like, oh, you could have really just left them wondering. That is not
0: maybe,
1: about
0: I'm
1: anyone.
0: Like, maybe.
1: Yeah, you should have left them.
0: I should have, you know.
1: Yeah.
0: Gave away the mystery. Yeah.
1: Oh, no. That's just an excellent way to start the project because, yeah, man, there's something for everyone in that track, you know. No matter what music you like. There's something for you in that track, like definitely.
0: Mm.
1: So yeah, man, straight away set the tempo, and then we go into Soak. I'm just gonna hit play because I can't wait to hit play. No more talk. You're locked in, Friends Phoenix, sat here, Adjua.

0: Yeah, that's the radio version of Soak. Man, I should have played the full version, give you all the elements.
1: No, let them go find it, and then hear it for themselves.
0: Yeah, after you listen to this, everything is beautiful. Adjua, go find that. I was going to spell out your name, but they should be able to see it. I'm going to do it anyway. Adjua.
1: Mm.
0: All in caps every time. Don't you dare not do it all in caps. Don't you dare. But yeah, no, I love that. That little transition in the middle. It's just the energy shift, the vibe shift, almost a genre shift. It's got like a Latin feel.
1: Mm.
0: I'm just seeing hips moving in just live show. I need to see that. I can't wait. You got anything lined up?
1: Live shows?
0: Yeah, you got lined up.
1: I'm playing in Hamburg. Ooh. In the middle of September.
0: Nice.
1: And then I've got a gig. Oh, I don't actually think I can say it out loud yet.
0: Okay, but
1: at the end of September. And then, I don't know, I think I'm doing a cover gig. Not a cover gig. I'm supporting someone in November, which I don't know if I can talk about yet either.
0: Mm.
1: I don't know. I think, to be honest, it's honestly been quite, not quiet performance summer, but quite chill.
0: Well, it seems like you've been cooking.
1: I've been cooking, man.
0: Yeah,
1: I'm always cooking, if I'm being so real with you.
0: Okay, so how often?
1: Like, every week. Like, I'm in the studio once a week, like, as a minimum. I took, just this month, I was just saying to my producer, I was like, just once a week this month, because it's my birthday month. But before that is twice a week, and it'll probably be twice a week moving forward as well in September. Yeah.
0: What does songwriting look like for you when you are just at home?
1: It's just me, like, playing bass or something, playing guitar and just, like, singing. And just releasing, I think, expressing what I need to get off my chest. Or it's me just tuning into, like, this sounds really cringy, but me just tuning into, like, my heart area, I guess, and seeing what sound comes out if I'm playing an instrument. And I play a lot of bass at the moment. I've been really feeling that, mainly.
0: I can tell by the album, man. It's like, to me, it's very bass-led, and that's kind of why I asked you a question about bass before we came here today, and I asked you, like, what's a song that just...
1: Oh, yeah.
0: What's a song that the bass just speaks to you?
1: Mm.
0: And, yeah, you gave me the answer, and actually, I'd love to play that right now.
1: Yeah.
0: And what is it about this bass line?
1: It's just, like, the groove of it. And especially when it goes to the B section is just a whole other level. Like, it's so dark, and that's why
0: I'd never heard this song before. And I actively, like, literally, guys, I was sat at my living room table where I normally just put things together, because listen, I got two kids, but sometimes I got to do it around the kids. And I actively was like, oh my gosh, like, everyone's like, what's going on? And I was like, I just heard something that just took me somewhere.
1: Yeah, it's good, man.
0: Beautiful.
1: She's like probably one of my idols. Like, she's sick as an artist.

A Heat of the Moon by Eliza, and I'm gonna stick on the bass style. I'm gonna stick excellent bass. This next one, I've wanted a reason to play this for like years, so I'm gonna play it right now. This one, Wizkid, Smile featuring her. Let's go.

0: give us a signal if you're locked.
1: Bass talk. I love bass talk. What instrument did you pick up first? When was that?
2: My mum bought me a guitar when I was like 13. I picked it up for like a week, and then I didn't pick it up again until I was 17, and then I haven't put it back down. But yeah, guitar was my first, and then I started playing bass like 2 years ago, I guess. Yeah.
1: Why the bass? Was it obviously it's just you can use the skills to kind of pick up the bass, I guess.
2: Yeah, I think so. It's like less scary of an instrument because obviously I understand the rules of the instrument kind of already.
1: Yeah.
2: But then I also like started and having this different, more complex understanding of music and the importance of like feel and rhythm and groove and the importance of that in a song. And I think like being able to learn that through bass has helped me like understand music better.
1: You've spoken about writing, playing with the bass, which I'm sure people do, but I've never thought about it. As someone that doesn't play an instrument, I've never thought about sitting there with a bass guitar actually like writing a song and formulating a song. Like, what does that look like?
2: It's definitely like different to like guitar, but I think it makes it a bit easier for me because it's like I don't have to focus so much on the harmony because I understand the root of what I'm trying to do, which is, you know, like finding the bass notes, the root notes and stuff. And I think it just makes it a little bit less complicated for me anyway. I'm sure it's different for loads of different people, but I think it helps me establish the groove of the song. And I think that's what helps me kind of get motivated then to like write the song. If I feel like it's got a good groove and a good feel, then I'm feeling good and I'm like, I want to
1: carry on.
2: Yeah, I want to write more.
1: So what you're saying, there's just many unfinished songs, just, yeah, of course.
2: So many.
1: Well, the fact that you do the jam sessions, like when I was there, I just couldn't believe the first thing. Man, let's talk about the jam sessions. So Adjua puts on these jam sessions in Cardiff and they're amazing, and loads of musicians and lovers of music attend them, and people just kind of freely go up on stage and just start strumming or singing, or even they might just add a harmony. That's another thing I've seen. People ain't even going to do the lead, you know. People are just going to like do a quick harmony to what they're hearing.
2: Yeah.
1: And it's incredible, and I'm so happy that I went to the last one. Yeah. But one thing that struck me is how much gold I heard that night that I would just never hear again. And like, do things ever make it into like final music, or just never? Or have you ever like listened to something?
2: It's very rare. It's very rare that something will make it out of the jam, because it's like, in a way, like that, what's created there is like sacred. It's like a respect to the fact that music is like, is to be enjoyed and not so much just about like recording and this, that, and the other.
1: Consuming it.
2: And I think that's why, that's what makes a jam so good, is because like you're hearing like fresh produce, like proper fresh, like unfiltered stuff. So yeah, it's very rare for stuff to make out of the jam, but it does happen. Definitely does happen.
1: But yeah, well, I have a theory that a lot of like the greatest songs ever written in like the 60s and 70s just came from jam sessions.
2: Just a bunch of musicians jamming in the studio.
1: And then all of a sudden someone hits that melody and everyone's like, whoa, whoa, whoa, whoa, yo.
2: Yeah.
1: Yo, Julie, play that again.
2: It's so true. It's so many like amazing songs have been made that way. But it is usually musicians like in a room together, as opposed to like, well, I don't know. A jam is like...
1: No, you're right.
2: In it?
1: Like, yeah, you're right.
2: Because I've heard stories of like artists with like, that song just came out of a jam, and I'm like, huh? And it's like, yeah, we were just chilling. And I'm like, that's amazing.
1: Yeah, it's amazing. I really want to play Babe, I Think You're Really Sexy. I love that song. Mm-hmm. I love the title. I love a long title. I love a title where the actual words are not in... The title is not in a song.
2: I love that.
1: Yeah. Lemfrek mentioned that... Oh, who was the artist that said it was corny? Apparently a scissor. Scissor said it's really corny. So Lemfrek said, I heard Scissor say it's really corny. And so I just decided, yeah, it is. And then I don't do it so much. I don't actually think it's corny. Sometimes it makes sense. Sometimes a song just should be called Love, if that's what it is. Yeah. You know what I mean? Like Keisha Cole, Love.
2: I wouldn't say it's corny. Like, that's not what I would use corny, but each to their own.
1: Yeah, each their own. Yeah. Shout out Scissor. I know you're locked in. But I love that. I love it so much, man. So we're going to play it. I love a long title. I love a sentence title. You know what I mean? Like sometimes, yeah.
2: I'm a stickler for like weird titles sometimes, man. I like them to be weird.
1: Yeah, so we're going to play that track right now. Just because I love it, you know. There's no other real reason to play anything other than just love. So Babe, I think you're really sexy. I've played it before on the show with Nathan Misra, so you know I'm loving it right now, but we're doing it again. We're doing it again. Let's go.

0: Yo, that is, yeah, I'm lost for words. I love that song so much. I've played that. That's going to be in all my most played. I don't even want to shout out the DSP right now, but that's going to be in my most played everything. So, yeah, man. Thank you for making such a beautiful creation. And you spoke on how that took you a while to develop, like that song.
1: Highway, yeah. I think that song is about 5 or 6 years old, if I'm being so for real. What was I saying?
0: Yeah, the song's 5 or 6 years old.
1: 5 or 6 years old. I wrote it like literally, yeah, in my sister's bedroom, like with one of her guys that she was, one of her guys, a guy that she was seeing at the time.
0: Yeah.
1: And yeah, he just put type beats on and like was just like, go and do this, sing this, sing this. Which actually was really good. It was really fun. And like, yeah, I got 2 good songs from it. And this one made it to the project. But yeah, this song's been following me around for like time, man. So it's really nice to have it be free and like,
0: yeah,
1: out there.
0: Definitely. Is it one of those ones that you performed kind of like a year ago and it didn't it live on a project or in anybody's, or is it not like that yet, or did it not?
1: It didn't live on any project. No, it was just kind of one of those rogue songs that I had.
0: But did you ever perform it before Everything Is Beautiful?
1: Yeah. I've been performing that since 2023.
0: Amazing.
1: Yeah.
0: Amazing. Yeah. And it's developed into a beast.
1: Yeah.
0: And like I said, I love the parts where you're just letting the instruments breathe and have its time to just
1: do its thing, innit?
0: Do its thing. Shine. We're here just talking about love songs. We've been talking a lot about love songs. I don't know why we're talking about love songs, but yeah, I spoke to you about, like, specifically about a song that just makes you want to fall in love, and your track was very interesting, you know.
1: I just remember the song that I chose.
0: Why did you go for this one?
1: Because I love this song and it makes me feel like, yeah, bro, like, I want some of that. Do you know what I mean? Like, give me some. I know it's not really a love song, but it makes you feel like, oh, wow, like, that world can be very exciting and, like, fun. And I just thought that makes me want to go to the club, or, like, you know.
0: It certainly can be. I'm just going to click play because this song is sick and it does make you feel all of those feels. So, yeah. This is a love song for Adua, just so you know. So yeah, listen to the lyrics very carefully, just so you know. So yeah, if you want to be loved by Adua or love Adua, just listen to this song. It's a manual.
1: Yeah, facts.

overnight. Glitter just flies. But we friends though, I think I even said, bro, you even show me any dudes that you deal with, and it's cool, cause I do too. Give you advice on your replies and how to move too. You know we friends, right? But in the end

Yo, we friends, right? 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Like when you fight and you need someone to cry on or a new pillow to bite on, it'll be mine like it was then, right? Same with me, nothing's proper change really. I'm moving like I have, bringing things into my room like I'm casting that. True's kinda whack, but we friends though. Like the Tyler track, I'm trying to make you sweat and bring you water like a fireman. I heard emergency glass holding a fire can, but I ain't break it.

0: friends court. Two friends where they know each other long time, no they know where they go together or not. Two they them like they go since. Hey, friendship or courtship? We don't know.
1: One thing I love in music are just really unique song concepts. I love song concepts because, don't get me wrong, my favorite songs are probably about love and heartbreak, right? Which is like deep feelings, quite generic, but that song is literally about just trying to manage a situationship, friendship with somebody. And loads of songs have been written about that, but just explicitly. I love that. I love things like that. So shout out Nux, Tyler Daly. We're both admiring Tyler Daly's voice and how he's got such a distinctive voice.
2: Lush.
1: I want to play Oh God by Adjua. I want to play Oh God. You said this was a song when you were going through it, man. So I'm not trying to...
2: It's peak because like just all the songs are just me going through it. It's so annoying.
1: Hopefully this is not me just ripping up Band-Aids. Band-Aids?
2: No, because I was actually shooting some content for this like a month ago and I started crying.
1: Oh, stop it, man.
2: It's peak.
1: I think I just need to press play. I'm sorry. But the song is so good. So we're doing it.

0: Yes, that took us on a beautiful journey in 3.5 minutes. That one there, Forest Wild, Ajua. I was just saying, anytime I see a tree or I'm in nature, a tree from my window, I want to play that song. I love that song. Love that song.
1: Thank you, thank you.
0: What place were you in when you wrote that?
1: Peak, innit? Just peak times, man. Yeah. Because I wrote that like maybe two years ago.
0: Mm.
1: And like, it's funny because you know when like you end up thinking back and like, wow, I'm still kind of like dealing with things from back then, but I'm older, I'm able to deal with things better now. But yeah, I was dealing with it when I was in like in a place where I wasn't able to make myself feel safe or grounded, and I think like I was really struggling to find that kind of peace inside, I guess. And it also, when I finished that song, I ended up changing the chorus a little bit because the words that I'd originally written didn't make sense to me anymore, because I'd gone through quite a dramatic like shift in my life. Like a lot of things had happened in one time, and I remember I was at a gig, I was playing a gig in Devon, and I just was sat looking out at like this, like the sea or something. There was like a valley or something. I was just looking out, and I just like started singing it, and it's like these lyrics don't resonate with me anymore, so I had to shift them a little bit. And it was funny because Frances, my bassist, she was like, just change it then. And I was like, oh, didn't know I could do that. So I just changed it. I can't even remember. I could do whatever I want.
0: Literally, you can do whatever you want because of free will. But if you actually wanted to change that tonight, you could.
1: Yeah.
0: That's how the internet works now. Like, and just the way streaming works. I know if like someone bought it on like Bandcamp or whatever, go buy things that you love, by the way. But that it's not. But if someone streams, that thing can evolve forever.
1: Yeah.
0: And I think that's it's only, don't know how people feel about this guy, but yay, it's only like Kanye that I've seen kind of really tap into that. And I'd have thought more artists would tap into that, you know. You like, you know, the ever-changing album.
1: Yeah, but I think we're a bit apprehensive, you know, to change things, but I think I get what you're saying. Like, we should be braver and just like do what you want.
0: Yeah, I'm gonna put out a 4-track and I'm gonna change the chorus every season.
1: Why not, innit? Actually, why not? Free will.
0: Yeah, free will. We can do what we want. We can do what we want. So you are talking, well, you're talking about a track called Skin Out by Destin Conrad. Yeah, Skin Out.
1: I love this song, man. I was listening to this in the car.
0: Hey, vocals are insane, though. He's an excellent artist.
1: He's really impressing me right now. I really like him.
0: Yeah. And it's just, the quality, consistent quality. And that's what we strive for as artists, just to be consistent and quality. And you know, when you see a title called Skin Out, you want to hear what's going on. So we're going to run this right now and you can hear what's going on. Myself, Friends Phoenix, we're here, Sue FM. Adua in the building. It's a pleasure. Let's go.

0: Yeah, that one there, Ombre, She. And when it comes to like a music or a song or an artist, this is quite an open question, so I don't know where you're going to go with it. Like, what do you think? All right, when it comes to a song, what's the most important thing to you?
1: The energy of it, like the vibe.
0: Vibe energy, of the song. Feeling.
1: Like the vibe, the groove. That's how I hear music, really, is like how it makes me feel. That's my first point of call. Mm. And then it's the feel, then it's the groove, then it's like the full picture of the song, you know, like how is this sitting, like how is the whole structure working together. I kind of sometimes feel like I think of it as a songwriter, you know, as opposed to just a listener, which can be annoying sometimes. But for me, it's just the feel, man. If it feels good when I'm listening and I'm like, I want more of it, then it's good.
0: Yeah, that's very similar to me. I asked the boy Luke RV, and he said lyrics, always. Which kind of took me down an interesting path, because I was saying, everyone I ask, and I've asked people that don't make music this, like, nobody says the voice, which kind of blew my mind a little bit, because we love a powerful, strong singer. Mm. We love great harmonies, but everyone seems to put other things first. Mm. But
1: it's interesting.
0: Yeah, it is interesting. But at the same time, like I've said before, some of my favourite songs have just been written or performed sometimes by people that actually don't even sing. Someone like Mac Miller, who is not a singer. He was not a singer, he was a rapper, but he would sing sometimes and wrote amazing songs that I really connected with. But I spoke to you about just a show-stopping vocal performance, and you went for something pretty outrageous. And do you know what I love about this track? So this track is called My Mind by Yeba, but what I love about this track is just the ability to actually put the feeling and the emotion into the song.
1: That's what I mean, like the feel of the song. Like, and I guess with this one, you can say her voice really takes everything, because like the way that she is like emotionally like involved in her delivery is crazy to me. Like, you can really feel it. And I think like only Yeba can do it like that.
0: Yeah, this is crazy. Like, yeah, you feel everything, and that's what it's about. But like, even still, in selecting this song for a vocal performance, don't get me wrong, the vocal performance is outrageous, but it's still the feel what kind of takes it to that level, right? So

0: that's that one.
1: Yeah, wow, wow, wow. I didn't even know how to follow that up. But the best thing to do really is just get back into you, because I got more questions really. So when did you start understanding what type of artist you want to be? Like what point, or do you not think you've got there yet?
2: I was just gonna be like, is there a timeline for that? Honestly, I think I'm still figuring it out. I'm being so for real with you. I think I understand fragments of like who I am as an artist and like as a musician especially, but like who I am as like the overall fundamental, like this is what makes up Adjua, I think is still yet to be determined. And I don't think that's a bad thing. I think that's just the way that it is. It makes me feel frustrated sometimes because I'm like, should I know what I want to do by now? Should I know this? Should I know that? But ultimately, like this journey that I've decided to go on is like this, just this whole other bloody thing. Like it's not even just music, like it runs so parallel to like your personal life and like how you're developing in that way as well. It just makes it like, it's amazing, but it's just like, yeah. Sorry, I just went on a bit.
1: So what does being an artist mean to you then?
2: I think it's just finding the best way to express yourself, I think, is what makes an artist, and like finding a way that you can figure out who you are. Like being an artist is literally just you holding up a mirror and then making it tangible, I think. That's what being an artist is to me. And it's also a bit of ego, to be honest. It's also a bit of delusion, and it's also a bit of like F you to the system that makes you think that you can't do it this way. I think for me, like especially the past couple of years, seeing what I've been able to do just through music makes me realise that like there's a whole other world out there than just like doing a crappy job that you don't like and like not being excited and like inspired and stuff, you know.
1: Yeah. Do you think you've changed a lot through making music?
2: I think I've grown up a lot.
1: Just what about through like actually making music? Do you think it's kind of changed you, or is it just as you grow up, as you get older and you mature, is it just
2: I think it's both.
1: Both.
2: I think if I wasn't doing music, I'd probably be different. I'd be a different person.
1: Wow.
2: But not so much for the worse. Like I'm sure I'd be nice that way as well. Saying I'm nice. But yeah, I think music is like, because I genuinely think like being an artist and having to expose yourself all the time creates a whole other thing within your spirit. Like I think it does something different to you, and that's art in all its forms, you know.
1: Yeah, for sure. I think you'd definitely be doing something creative.
2: Yeah, probably
1: 100%, man.
2: I'll be bossing people about because I like to do that as well.
1: Can we play some new Lemfrick?
2: Yes,
1: yeah,
2: please.
1: Let's get into this one. So the album, it's called Cryogenics, and this track is called I Knew. And yeah, this is somebody that's really getting into the groove of being an artist as well. I mean, he's always been an excellent artist, but he's finding himself in a, yeah, this is excellent. So I'm going to run this one right now. Let's go.

0: Yes, that one, Space by Lloyd Haynes, and the one before, I Knew, of the forthcoming album by Lemfret Cryogenics. And yeah, we're just here. We're here. I'm gassed. Like I said, all my calmness is just, it's fake right now. Man, do you know what I'm loving? It seems like people are dropping now, man. People in the Cardiff circle, like, and it's important. My brother always says he's an artist manager, and he says it's digital real estate, like, and you never know when you just gotta put the tunes out. You never know what it's gonna grow into, or who's gonna listen to your new music and then go back to that, what turns out to be old music, and then it is new music. So yeah, man, one person who just caused a bit of a splash the other week is Lily Webb with Darling. Love that tune, man. Talk to me about, like, just your relationship with Lily.
1: Me and Lily go way back, to be fair. Like, I've known her for a few years. She's an incredibly talented individual. Like, I remember when I first started getting into the scene in Cardiff, like, getting introduced to her, and like the way that she worked with Callum, and like the Source project that they had, that was a whole new game for me. Like, it kind of was like, rah, there's some really serious stuff going on. I was so immature and so young, though, that, like, I don't think I was able to appreciate it in the way that I would now. But it was a real privilege to be able to see how they evolved and the music that they made. And it's really nice to see her out doing her own thing, especially because I just know that, like, she's sick. Like, no one can chat.
0: Yeah,
1: like, little sick, like, yeah, you know. And it's so, I'm really happy for her that she's got her moment to, like, release something for herself and, like, do something for herself. And yeah,
0: she's, oh my, cool. Gosh, I just realized I got to see you do backing vocals for her when she performed in Newport.
1: Yeah.
0: Hey.
1: yeah
0: man, you look so cool up there, man. You look,
1: I really love singing her songs, and I had a really nice time.
0: Yeah,
1: it was great.
0: Yeah, it was sick. She was just shining, and you look back there cool as a cucumber, looking like looking like you should be in the Matrix or something. It was wavy.
1: I heard that from quite a few people that day.
0: It was cold. It was cold. I love that, man. But this one, Darling by Lily Webb. Let's go.

0: That one there, Bring It Upon Myself, Harry Jowett.
1: Nice.
0: Yeah, great track, great track. I want to go into Cardiff, but you were speaking about Splot, so we're going to go even more in. Do you know what I mean? What does Splot mean to you?
1: Splot is like just my home, innit? Like where I'm from, like where I'm actually from, because I was literally born in a house in Splot. And like my parents are very, especially with this music thing, they're like, don't forget that you're from Splot. And like, I think it's a really important part of like my identity, is the fact that I'm from like a little neighborhood in Cardiff that like has a kind of weird name like Splot, you know.
0: Man, who else is it home to? I think it's worth mentioning.
1: I think we all know, don't we? We all know Mace the Great, man.
0: Yeah, shout out Mace.
1: Yeah,
0: the greatest. And Shirley Bassey, man. Dame,
1: of course, even though she don't claim it like that.
0: Yeah, but do you know what, maybe, do you know what I think about that? But maybe it just wasn't even a thing that you claimed.
1: No,
0: then.
1: Absolutely not. I don't think so at all. Especially because she's a black woman. Like, I think she probably wanted to separate herself from that for her career. Mm. And I get that. But I think the type of person that I am and my upbringing is like, you should never sacrifice like that, that part of your identity, you know. But it's personal for everyone, and like, I ain't trying to judge Shirley Bassey.
0: Yeah, man.
1: Shout out to you, man.
0: You've gone from somebody that's like making music in the city to being somebody that you create spaces for other musicians as well. Like, you're a woman of the community these days. You actually are. You and that's like is amazing to see. It's amazing to see. Do you see yourself as that?
1: I think obviously I've had the summer off doing like the community stuff, but yeah, absolutely. Like, especially when I was in the depths of it, like it felt like a responsibility in a way. Like, it felt like this is something that I have to do, like something that I feel obliged to do, but not obliged in a bad way at all.
0: No,
1: but like a way that like this needs to happen, and it is part of my ego, I think, to know that I'm responsible for it. Like, I won't lie, obviously. I like being responsible for that, but I do think that it's needed way more in Cardiff, those spaces that like musicians can go and like have fun. And like
0: it seems to be very prominent in a city like Bristol.
1: Exactly, like the culture here is so like free, it's so like turn up and do your thing. And I think in Cardiff, because I don't know what it is, maybe because it's smaller, it's a lot smaller, there's not as many people, but it's like those spaces lack. And obviously like Club Orange is another one that kind of creates those spaces.
0: Shout
1: and like
0: Club
1: big up Club Orange, yeah, shout out Rosemary. But like those types of spaces, and especially black spaces as well. And I think that's why Club Orange is so special. And I think for my after hours, like, because that's what my jams are called, after hours, I wanted to make sure that everything I do, to be honest, is always inclusive and like, you know. But I think just more of those spaces for people like us and like adjacent to like enjoy music. And it's always just so flavorful and such good music
0: as
1: well.
0: Yeah, I've only been once, but I will be back. And that time I was like, we're going tonight, we're going. What do you love about the Cardiff music scene? Like, what do you love about it?
1: I think it's quite unique. And I think it's also like, there's a lot of like good stuff here. I think what I love about it is like, so this is something I hate and love about it, is like it's small, you know. Like, and I don't like that, because you need more new stuff more often. But I like the smallness of it, because it's like a community, and we're all so patriotic. Like, we're all so very proud to be Welsh, and like we're happy to represent Wales outside of Wales as well. Like, whenever I go abroad or whatever I'm playing, like I'm always saying I'm from Wales, I'm not British or
0: from the UK.
1: I'm like, yeah, Welsh girl. And I think that's what I love about it. But the music scene is cool. I think it definitely needs a little bit more infrastructure, and it's very like glass ceiling, if I'm being so for real. Like, there's only certain steps that you can take, and then you need to go outside.
0: Unfortunately
1: loads of us have, and like, it's unfortunately, like sometimes it is necessary. And I think that's what holds us back, is like, yeah, the infrastructure in Wales is limiting.
0: Yeah.
1: Especially when you are the type of artist that needs to be bigger, you know.
0: Yeah.
1: Wales can't support you like that.
0: Yeah. What I love though about it is it all seems so pure and organic. And it reminds me, and I say this to a few people when they ask me about what things are like in Wales, and I always say, do you know what it reminds me of? It reminds me of the grime scene in 2009 when Tiny Temper left to go make pop music, Tinchy Strider left to go make pop music, and Dubs were making pop music, Chip was trying to make pop music, Skepta had some funny little pops, and actually what was left in the scene was just the pure talented people making projects that are some of the best projects made in the genre ever. And like, there's just so much talent and everyone just seems to be doing it out of the love, and it's really pure. Like, it doesn't seem to be too many like wave riders and that type of people at the moment, and it will happen at some point, and some of them will do really good when it happens. Like, a lot of people are laying the blueprint for those kids in school now growing up in Splot to like come through and just for sure.
1: That's
0: man
1: amazing.
0: Like, I definitely see that happening. I definitely your music's very personal when I hear it, like, and I connect with it, some of it, some I don't, and it's just I'm listening to a story and I'm trying to connect with how you feel. But like, what do you think your music does for people?
1: I've heard a few things of this. I had one time some woman was like, it scratched an itch I didn't know that that I needed itch, and I was like, that's the best thing I've ever heard in my entire life, by the way. But I think it depends on the type of set that I'm doing, or if you're just listening on your phone. But I like to think that the energy is calming and safe, like, and easy to connect to.
0: Beautiful.
1: I would hope so.
0: We've listened to a lot of tracks of Everything Is Beautiful. What are you working towards next?
1: Just album, man.
0: Album mode.
1: Straight album.
0: Album mode.
1: But
0: man,
1: I think I will actually do a couple singles before I start doing the album. But the album is literally nearly wrapped up in a bow. But I don't want to chat too much about it. But I'm very, very excited about this project, because I feel like it's showing me in a whole new light, and I'm really looking forward to getting really stuck in with like the creative direction of the music and like the visuals side of things, and like just really trying to like lean into my creative direction a little bit more. And I think with my producer Earl Jeffers, like, we've really collaborated on this like proper, like he's supported me so much in my production and like my songwriting, and I think he's really helped me believe in myself a lot more as a songwriter, but also as a producer as well. Obviously, I'm responsible for myself, but like to work with someone who has patience for me like that has been really nice. And
0: that's what a good producer is supposed to do.
1: Yeah.
0: Like,
1: yeah,
0: it's not just a technical job, it's an emotional job. It's, you got to be able to connect with people. I say this to like people that are like, oh, yeah, I want to be a producer. It's like, there's more skills that you need to learn than just
1: it's
0: being
1: not
0: able
1: just
0: to
1: knowing how to use a software.
0: Yeah, mash work on Logic and Fruity Loops, innit? You need to be able to work with people and
1: yeah,
0: stuff
1: absolutely
0: like that.
1: Yeah.
0: Yeah, man. I'm gonna get into more new music right now. We're coming to the end. I'm super sad. I'm feeling sad now. The excitement's turning into sadness. But this track is called Ballon d'Or, featuring Luca V by Salad Son. We're gonna get into this one right now. Shout out Noah. Let's go.

0: Yes, so we're just talking about Ghana. How much of that Ghanaian influence do you put into your music?
1: I feel like it comes through more in my voice, like more than anything. I think the sound, like the texture and tone of my voice comes through. But like, I think I'd like to work more through my Ghanaian heritage. In my early days, I used to, you know, really lean into that.
0: Mm.
1: But I think since I started writing on guitar, it's kind of been different. I do have some songs that are a bit more like West African and stuff. But I don't know. I'm not sure. I don't know. I feel like somebody else should answer that question because I'm like, I don't know.
0: Yeah.
1: Nothing is like on purpose. If you know what I mean.
0: It's an interesting question because we spoke about Splot. When I asked you about a song that reminds you of home, I purposely left it open because I didn't know whether you were going to go with Ghana or Wales. And it was interesting that you went for Ghana.
1: Isn't it because my nan had like her 75th birthday and like we were thinking, what's the best song we could play for nan? And this song has been with me since I was young because I was going to Ghana when I was like one. And this song has been with me like the whole time, my experience of being, you know, half Ghanaian and stuff. So that's why I think I live in Wales. So when I think of home, like, of course it's Wales. But for that particular question, I was like, that's the song that makes me feel like I'm most in my identity and like, you know, with my culture.
0: Where are you going this Christmas?
1: Going to Ghana, man.
0: Come on. How long are you going?
1: 2 weeks.
0: That's going to be a vibe, man.
1: I'm really buzzing, to be fair. New Year's in Ghana as well.
0: Mental, man. Yeah. I'm jealous and I don't even have any like Ghanaian heritage. I want to be in Ghana for.
1: Low key, maybe you do.
0: That's where my, I think that's where my people's people. That's where my great great great great great great grandparents are from, man.
1: Amazing.
0: Definitely, man. It's been an absolute pleasure just chopping it up
1: with you today.
0: I've got so many questions that I didn't ask you. As always, I'm just scrolling, looking at all these bullet points that I've written, but that's good because it means that we're going to do this again. But thank you for coming through, for sure.
1: Thank you for having me, man. It's been nice.
0: Before we go, just kind of introduce them to this song.
1: I don't know if I'm pronouncing it right. It's called Nankabede, which is what the song called. This is just like, if like, this is my family song. If you want to know what my family sounds like, it sounds like this.
0: Come on, Nana Achimpong. Let's go. Myself, Friends Phoenix here. Adjo, about to sign out, but I want you to listen to this beautiful Ghanaian music. Let's go.

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0: right. Good morning. Hello, hello, hello. Listener month, day three. Back in action.
1: I wanna love you.
0: Den's in for a second time round.
1: Right. I wanna love you.
0: He looked like he wanted to say hello, but he's also looking like he's getting a tune ready.
1: Every night we'll be together.
0: Den's is often getting a shout out with Jer. The room.

was like a pro. Good morning to Claude. Out to Vinny, off to primary school. Saffron, good morning to you. Hi everyone, welcome, welcome, welcome, welcome. People say I keep wanting to say it's Wednesday, my dudes, but it's not, it's Thursday. Post-bank holiday week.

0: Morning, Dens. 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
1: morning.
0: Welcome back.
1: Hello to everybody listening.
0: You've brought more treats this morning, some energy balls, homemade.
1: Absolutely, as always.
0: You brought homemade chocolate bars last time, didn't you?
1: Yep. Yeah, I'm coming to your house, I have to gift you with something, right?
0: And a jar of D's nuts, which my kids absolutely loved, D's nuts.
1: Don't worry, I'll hit you up some more of those. You haven't tried Jeremy's honey yet?
0: No, I haven't. His homemade honey. I mean, you guys are... What would you class yourself as? Builders?
1: We're the healthiest builders in Bristol, I would like to think.
0: 100%. You know, Jeremy's got his own beehive. You're knocking out homemade X, Y, and Z.
1: He has a sauna in his bedroom as well.
0: No joke. That doesn't surprise me. Hi, Jeremy, if you're in tune. We're starting off easy, right? Build it up.

This one, Fine Young Cannibals. Yeah. One of their other songs. There's not many, but this is one of them. It doesn't have the snare, you're right.

into this. Glen Underground, Gospel One. Out to Glen Underground, who came to see me and Mike Shaw DJ at the Love Inn the other night. He was brought with Daddy G, but that's the claim we're making.

morning, Andy Mack. Currently culling your playlist. You told me it was 11 hours long. That's too many hours. Morning to my dad. In tune, what's up? Good morning, Minzy. Great set Friday night. It was a good set Friday night. Thank you.

Good morning, Jer. Happy Thursday. Bee juice incoming. You promised he was going to play Right Said Fred, and he hasn't.

to End of the Road Festival. Only just got back from Shambhala. Harriet International locked in on the M5. Good morning. What's up? See you next week. See you next Tuesday.

0: Where are you getting all these edits and dubs from? You're loaded up. Or don't you want to tell the listeners your secrets?
1: I'm just going to play some stuff that maybe you haven't played on the radio before, which is pretty hard.
0: I definitely haven't. You've done some good homework.

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It's the FM Breakfast Show, me and Dens. Just playing tunes nicely. You can text in, you know how.

Shout out to Master Mac in tune. Mr. Mac? Master Mac? Let's go Master Mac. AKA the Macho Man. Ooh, yeah.

Out to the anonymous first time texter. Beyonce's birthday is tomorrow, my love. I'm just reading out the information I was given. But yes. Happy birthday tomorrow, B.

into this one. Brian Nubian, Love Me or Leave Me Alone. Fun fact, I once took Sada X sock shopping in TK Maxx.

0: You really teed me up for that mix nicely. We are 1 hour deep, me and Dens. Feeling good? Feeling all right? Feeling settled?
1: All good, yeah.
0: All Loving good.
1: It. Watching the master at work.
0: Yeah, 1 more hour of just playing tunes and having a nice time. Good morning, listeners. I'll talk

Mummy's gonna give you some medicine. Shout out to the 80s.

Good morning. Yes, great show today, lads. Thank you. And every time that I'm with you, boy, you think day three of listeners coming in, and three great shows so far. No pressure, future guests. Six Figure Jesus is coming in tomorrow to round off the week.

0: Yes, this will be the last one. Dens has timed it up perfectly to finish with a 7-minute track and 7 minutes left on the show. Thanks, mate.
1: Yeah, thank you so much for having me.
0: Thanks for coming back. I'm looking forward to eating some Dens's balls after this.
1: Energy balls.
0: Energy balls, yeah, sorry. Asterisk next to that one. All right, this one's going to play us out for Thursday. See you tomorrow with Six Figure Jesus.

world, and then you move on. And if people don't have those tools to make that judgment, they will think that they are being bravely skeptical and bravely open-minded by standing in denial of what entire bodies of scientific evidence produce. And that's a problem. And I would trace that back to how science is taught. And it's how I was taught to me, it's how it's taught.

Jesus. Different things. Levels. Nasty Bros versus Wilfie D.

0: afternoon, everyone. You're locked into Fear 500 on Swoo FM. And today I'm joined by a very special guest, hailing all the way from the very, very, very west of this isle, West Wales. Her name is Grace Wolfe. And after this 30 minutes, I'm going to be sitting her down and getting her to tell us about some of her favourite tunes in the world. It's going to be fun. Following that, we're going to have an exclusive guest mix. Also, you can catch Grace this Saturday at Loco Club. We'll talk more about that event shortly, but yeah, if you like what you hear today, make sure you catch her playing at Loco Club on Saturday. To finish things off, Grace and I will also be doing a back-to-back for the duration of the 2 hours of this show. We also have something quite exciting planned happening in Bristol later on this month, which we can sort of allude to throughout this show. But yeah, it's good, it's fun, it's Fear 500 on Swoo with Grace, yeah. Anyway, how is everybody today? Get involved on the phone line. It is 078 4000 1037. I want to hear what you've been up to. The turn of the weather is a bit depressing, right? What have you been doing to keep yourself feeling happy? Give me some ideas, please. And as usual, keep it locked.
1: Bristol, worldwide, give us a signal if you're locked.

0: Why, hello everyone. Not my best transition, but here we are. You're listening to myself, VIA500 on Sue FM, and if you've been tuned in for the last half an hour, you would have heard me playing all sorts, really. I started off with some percussive bits and bobs because I was kind of going for the drive time people there. For me, I mean, I don't drive, but I've always felt like very hypnotic, sparse percussive beats must be quite nice for driving sometimes, no? And 4 p.m. of course is that time. I hope everyone's had a lovely day at work. I hope it's over for everyone fairly soon. Now, today I have got a very special guest with me. Her name is Grace and she's hailing all the way from West Wales, so I'm very glad to host her for her first time in this studio. Now, Grace, would you like to say a couple words and introduce yourself?
1: Hello, everybody. First of all, thank you for having me, Sophia. I'm really excited to be here. Yeah, got the train last night. Went to get a tattoo this morning, actually. Went to Jack Goober for a tattoo. And then, yeah, we've spent a lot of time hanging out, talking about music. It's been really nice. I'm excited to be here.
0: Hey, I couldn't agree more. I always feel like having this show is such a blessing for me because not only do I get to host really nice people on the show, I get to talk to them before and after, inbuilt friends. So yeah, I've equally enjoyed my time with Grace. We have come and shared many, many views that now maybe we can share with you, some opinions about music, really.
1: Absolutely.
0: Lots of musical opinions. So I suppose before we get into that, and by that I mean my game of Desert Island Discs,
1: woo,
0: where I've asked you to bring along 5 of your favourite tunes and you're going to talk about them.
1: Yeah, baby.
0: But first, let's just learn a little bit about you in general. So go on. Who is Grace Jones?

0: Okay, so I studied music at college and uni, music engineering. I've been producing since I was 15, DJing since I was 16. And you know, my style, it's jungle, it's hardcore, it's footwork, it's sort of this big mishmash of genres. It's normally 160, 165. It's very, a lot of my newer stuff's been very influenced by 2010s pop and R&B, you know, like Nelly Furtado, Missy Elliott, Britney Spears, that sort of era. Because I guess as women in their early 20s, that's the music that we grew up on. That was like what we had on CD. And that's what we heard on Kiss FM.
1: Oh, Kiss FM. Yeah. I'm so glad you mentioned Kiss
0: Legendary.
1: FM. Did you ever listen to Kistory at 11 a.m?
0: Yeah. Big
1: Ricky
0: time.
1: Melvin and Charlie in the morning.
0: Goddamn Kistory. So good.
1: So good. And also, I've got to shout out Rihanna and her red haired era. I don't know if that changed you a lot, but that loud era, I think it was.
0: The short pixie cut as well.
1: Also, the dance bangers she was making back then with David Guetta. She had Only Girl on the
0: Calvin
1: World.
0: Calvin Harris as well.
1: Oh, We Found Love was my year 11 prom song. Never forget.
0: Wow.
1: Yeah. Big tune.
0: Cold. Yeah.
1: Nice. Don't know if we could. Well, I think you're going to find a way to top that. I've gotten a bit of a sneak peek at some of Grace's tunes she's got for us
0: today. It's good. We've got, there's sort of a progression from hip hop into lovers rock, and then we're going to get into some electronic music after that. But you know, it was difficult choosing because obviously this is a no swearing radio.
1: Yes.
0: And a lot of my tunes are very sweary actually. So these are my top five songs with no swearing in them.
1: What? Well, yeah. I didn't know, for spoilers, I believe we're starting with some Outkast, aren't we?
0: Absolutely, yeah.
1: Oh my God, Andre 3000 has actually been played a fair amount in this station.
0: I bet.
1: He is so talented.
0: A legend, yeah, absolutely. So the song I've picked is Funking Around. It released 2001. And it was on this compilation album. And the reason that they released this compilation album is because after they released Stankonia, they became like 10 times as popular. And they've said in interviews that they felt like people didn't realize how much of a backlog they had before Stankonia. So they released this compilation album just to sort of be like, hey guys, we make like funk influenced hip hop as well. Mm-hmm. You should all listen to it. But this song, Funking Around, was one of the three or four original tracks. So it had never been released before. And it's a proper sort of ode to their original tunes that they were making in the 90s.
1: Oh my gosh.
0: Yeah.
1: Wow, that is a treat for us. I mean, the only things I'd have to add on to that would be shout out to Andre's haircut.
0: Because I
1: had a bob at school and I got called Andre 3000.
0: In the Hey Ya music video.
1: With the green shirt. A girl like me can never wear a green top in peace.
0: I think
1: early Outkast has a special place in my heart as well. I mean, I say early, maybe I'm a fake fan. I really just like Stankonia.
0: So I mean, Stankonia is a great album, but they're like earlier stuff. Aquemini, Southern Playalistic, AT Aliens.
1: Love that.
0: So good.
1: The song AT Aliens.
0: Yeah, they're so good. And they both just have this such like delicious Southern American accent tone to their voice. It's so good on the ears.
1: And it's playful as well. They're so playful with their tones, both of them. I feel like the storytelling, especially with Andre,
0: such good storytelling,
1: But yeah, I feel like just the inflection in his voice.
0: And I enjoy their music because they're not sort of being mean. They're just having a great time. It's almost quite spiritual storytelling. There's no sort of like, I have so much money and you don't. I have so many girlfriends and you don't have any. It is just two guys having a great time.
1: It's true.
0: I
1: could go on and on about Outkast, but maybe I'll just let this song play.
0: Let's do it. Funking Around by Outkast.
1: There we go.
0: 2001, baby.
1: Hell yeah.

Well, good evening, ladies and gentlemen. What we like to do right here, well, first of all, let me let you know who I am. Well, I go by the name of Andre 3000, right? And we're here from a little place called, like, Stankonia, Georgia, right? You know, right now, everybody wants to be from space and, like, wants to be from the country and everything like that. You know, like, really, like, the South is, like, cool to be from the South right about now.

0: thank you, Grace, for supplying that tune for us.
1: Absolutely. Just a big shout out to this song as well.
0: Absolutely. Well, you're talking about the backing track. I just realised I see. The how many mics should we have it up a little bit for a moment?
1: Yeah.
0: There we go. Yeah, shout out to the Fugees. So, for those who've just tuned in, I am joined today by Grace Wolf and
2: hello,
0: Fear 500, and we are here on Swoop with a game of Desert Island Discs, but not. I do need to come up with my own name for it because, I mean, it's just maybe like Desert Island Bisques. Essentially, I sit down with my guest of honour and I ask them to tell me all about their five favourite tunes. So that's why we just had Outkast play on Swoop FM, which I think is great and we need more of.
2: Absolutely. So the next track I've got is called Do It Baby. It's by Susan Cadogan. She is a lover's rock singer. The song came out in 1975. So it was produced by Lee Scratch Perry, that I'm sure everyone is very familiar with. I mean, he's a legend in the scene. And she was actually a classically trained soprano singer. She came from quite a middle-class family and she was in like opera and stuff. Mm. And she just has this incredible voice that I've never really heard before. It's so gentle and sweet, but also there's something quite alluring about it. It's beautiful. And you know, she had been dubbed in the late 70s, she was dubbed the Queen of Lovers Rock, but interestingly only in the UK. She wasn't actually that popular in Jamaica, but she was huge over here. She was really big at Notting Hill back then. Mm. And she had this really long working relationship with Lee Perry as well. They did loads of tunes together. And as we were talking about yesterday, you know, I used to DJ loads and loads of Caribbean music. Like, I was a dancehall DJ for a few years. Mm. But out of all of these Jamaican-based genres, you know, like reggae, steppers, dub, dancehall, lover's rock is definitely my favourite. It's just, I think it's so beautiful. I think it's so relatable as a woman. It's just the most incredible music ever. I love it.
0: Wow. Well, I feel like that's a better intro than you'll get anywhere else. I mean,
2: absolutely.
0: Let's hear the tune. Do you want to tell us the name again?
2: Do It Baby by Susan Cadogan, 1975.
0: Let's go.

0: Nice. That was Do It Baby by Susan Cadogan. What a tune. What a beautiful voice.
1: Thank you for bringing that to Swoo Grace. I feel like I really needed that this afternoon, actually.
0: Absolutely. Such a good tune. So the next tune, actually, is a good lead on from that, because this tune's called Hide and Seek by Baby Kane. And there is a vocal, the like lead vocal sample in it is also from a Lover's Rock song, which I actually did not realise until I was researching the song for this interview. The vocal is from Silly Games by Janet Kay, which is a huge Lover's Rock song. It was on Top of the Pops and everything. Cool. So the vocal samples from that, this is going to be the first jungle techno song of the afternoon.
1: Way!
0: It came out in 94, and like, Baby Kane, I mean, what is there to say about Baby Kane that hasn't been said already? The man is a genius. He's released over 200 songs. He is one of the main proponents behind jungle when it first started out, and jungle techno as well. He was also one of the first ever jungle producers to release a full-length album, Guardian of the Rough, which is where this tune's from. This tune's off this album. And it was released on White House Records. And the interesting thing about White House Records is him and Busy B. Everyone in Bristol is a huge fan of Busy Bee, I know it. First artist signed to this label when it first opened. So yeah, I think I just sort of powered through all my Baby Kane fun facts there, but I absolutely love him. I think he's incredible. I always play at least one of his tunes in my sets. Mm-hmm. He's an absolute legend of the scene.
1: Would you say Hide and Seek is your go-to for the set then, or are there any other Baby Kane recommendations you want to throw out there for people?
0: Are there any others? What is that one?
1: Ram Up a Dance.
0: That, I think that was actually the first Baby Kane song I ever heard, was Ram Up a Dance.
1: It's a banger. It sounds quite new. It always sounds so modern to me. It's just this.
0: I think that about all of his tunes, though. I think he's got such a unique approach to sampling, and the way he chops up breaks as well. Like, he's exclusively on the hardware chopping up breaks. It's absolutely incredible. I love the way he layers it all. So great. I'm trying to remember the name of the other song I play all the time. Jungle Levels is great. Bass Go Boom's great. And Bass Go Boom sampled The Lady of Rage, which is one of the most influential female hip-hop artists in the world.
1: Wow.
0: She is the female vocalist on Doggy Style by Snoop Dogg, that whole album, she's on there.
1: Well, it's the same woman for the whole...
0: Yeah. On the intro track, she does a whole verse, and it's wicked. So yeah, big ups Lady of Rage, and big ups Baby Kane. This is Hide and Seek by Baby Kane, which came out in 1994.
1: Hey.

0: Thank you so much for that, Grace. That was a gorgeous, gorgeous tune.
1: Amazing tune, Hide and Seek by Baby Kane. So we're going to keep going with the pumping jungle and move into a lunacy track. It's Edge of Madness, the Sub Love remix. So this came out on, it was actually the first ever EP to come out on Nightforce Records in 93. And I'm actually wearing a Nightforce hat right now. That's how much I love Nightforce. And true. I bought it off Lunacy on Valentine's Day.
0: Well, I did not know that. I just had the hat.
1: Yeah, so I went to a vinyl fair on Valentine's Day with my boyfriend and bought this hat off of the man himself, Lunacy.
0: Oh my God, did he take card or cash?
1: I think he did take card, actually, fair play.
0: Oh,
1: but so yeah, it was written and produced, this tune was written and produced at Suburban Bass Studios, but it came out on Nightforce Records. Lunacy is the guy that started Nightforce Records. The EP was called The Lunacy Project. And I am so obsessed with this guy. I think he's so wicked. We were talking about him before the show started. I feel so silly. I did not know that he was also Cruelty. I thought that they were two. And do you know what? Looking back, their tunes are so similar. Obviously, it's the same guy. But turns out everyone knew as well. Everyone knew except me. But no, I mean, this guy's a genius, really. He's so talented. And it's difficult for me to pick my favourite song. There's so many. There's this other really great one. I think it might actually be on the same. It might have been on the re-release on Jedi Recordings, but there's another one called Piano Confusion, which I've been playing a lot of my sets recently. And then, like, Cruelty tracks, you've got music, you've got all the Jimmy J collabs, like 6 Days.
0: My favourite.
1: Such a good tune. I mean, it just goes on and on. And I mean, the amount of amazing tracks on Nightforce Records, I mean, you could spend days going through their catalogue, and they're doing great stuff for re-releasing tunes. It's so wicked. I really, really love him. Yeah, so this is Edge of Madness, the Sub Love remix by Lunacy.
0: Let's hear it.

0: So, we are about to hear my guest of honour, Grace Wolfe's final selection for this month's Desert Island Discs. But before we do so, there's a couple of quick fire questions I like to ask all of my guests. So, Grace, you are no different here. You're going to get subjected to them too. Are you ready?
1: Let's do it. Yeah.
0: Okay. So, you are now on air. Who are you shouting out? Anyone in the world, go.
1: Okay, I'm going to shout out my boyfriend Charlie and Heather, his mum, for listening at home. I'm going to shout out my friends Liv and Rue for listening at home. Nina's locked in as well.
0: Yay!
1: Obviously, huge shout out to my mum and dad for having such amazing music tastes. And big ups yourself for getting me involved.
0: Stop it. It's the only reason I asked that question, guys. I just want the plug, really. No, that's a beautiful answer. Is that your conclusion?
1: Yeah, no, that's everyone, I think.
0: That is gang, to be fair.
1: Sorted.
0: Squad deep.
1: Done.
0: Done, yeah. Adjusted. Yeah. Right, are you ready for the next question?
1: Absolutely.
0: I haven't really briefed you for this, so
1: fire.
0: You have to go from the brain.
1: Yeah.
0: Meal deal selection, go.
1: Oh. Okay, Yo Sushi Salmon Poke Bowl, double mini baby bell, iced coffee.
0: Gorgeous. I'm gonna.
1: It's a bit freaky and
0: question
1: weird.
0: Mark over the baby bell. But
1: I love a mini baby bell.
0: I love it.
1: Most of the time I don't eat it, but it's in my bag. I've literally got one in my bag from when I came up to Bristol.
0: Crazy.
1: Yeah.
0: They're like the Buzz Balls of the cheese world, I think.
1: Facts.
0: Something about
1: facts.
0: Them.
1: Yeah. Chemical cheese. Yeah, chemical cocktails.
0: Put it in my blood.
1: Yeah.
0: Right.
1: Inject it in me.
0: Please. Now, final question. Thankfully, it's a more musical one.
1: Yeah.
0: Where exactly can people see you in the upcoming future?
1: I'll be at Loco Club on Saturday.
0: Yeah.
1: Doing a nice original mix, a few dub plates from my friends. Jurassic Sound booked me. I'm playing on Jurassic Audio and Chemical Sound System. My lovely friend Skritz is coming up from Sheffield for it as well. Shay Mack's coming from Bournemouth. Eminence is there and she's just like the Don. It's going to be naughty. And then I hear that someone else in the studio has a very exciting up and coming night, perhaps later in the month.
0: Quite.
1: And it hasn't been announced yet, but...
0: No, but everybody keep... I don't even know. Keep Thursday the 24th of September.
1: Keep it free.
0: I can't keep a secret. I can't keep your mouth shut.
1: Maybe perhaps have a little look around in Stokescroft. There might be something going on up there. Maybe.
0: Mayhaps keep your eyes peeled. Hate that saying. I'm really weird about eyes.
1: Peel them now.
0: Horrible.
1: Yeah.
0: Anyway, moving on. You've got your final tune.
1: Yeah.
0: Share it. Go on.
1: Ebony's a Good by The Shaman. Come on. It's a classic. Everyone loves it. It's just like the best song in the world. Came out 92. I haven't actually done any research for this song because I thought I would just share my mother's views of this song. She said it was revolutionary. It's incredible. Here it is. It got banned by the BBC. I'm sure you all know why. Let's go.
0: I actually don't know why. Oh, wait. It's okay. You can tell me after.
1: Yeah.
0: I'll play it.

So, everybody, I have got Grace stepping up to the decks as I speak, ready with her half an hour guest mix. I'm super excited for you guys to hear it. So, yeah, without further ado, Grace, take it away.

guest mix. You had Grace Wolf for the past half an hour with one of my favourite guest mixes I've had in the past few years of me doing this. Wow, it was so good. I feel lucky. Anyway, you've got

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What's going on, Bristol? Worldwide? In the mic might be a bit loud. What's happening? It's Dismantle. I am back on the airwaves, and then yeah, it's been a long minute. So it's very nice to be back. Hope you've all been enjoying your week, getting ready for the weekend and all that jazz. So yeah, I've started a residency here for 6 months. The first Thursday of every month on SWU. This is the first of 6 shows, first of many. So yeah, let's kick things off. Underneath me, brand new phone and George Fitzgerald, track entitled Milk. This one's forthcoming on Ingram Records. Big shout to Al and all the gang. I love this one, man. Big shout to Fold. Just warming it up. Dismantle, SWU FM.

Welcome to the show if you just joined us. A little bit rusty. Dismantle and Sweet FM. We're live. Big shout out to Sim on this one. Track and title Neck and Neck. Got this one sent yesterday. Out to Sim. We're rolling out till 7.

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If you just joined us, it's Dismantle, kicking off my 6-month residency here on SWU, first Thursday of every month. Big shout out to everyone locked in, the driving crew. Yeah, starting off the show, a couple nice bits got through recently. Yeah, hope you're enjoying the sounds. Yeah, straight into this. Out to Polo.

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Brand new Ivy Lab remix of Smack the Door, forthcoming next year on More Time. 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Last 10 minutes, let's go.

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Myself, Smantle, here on Swoo. 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

It's Swoo, and you're tuned into myself, Pinch, for the next 2 hours, live and direct from the studio. And I'm kicking off the session with a brand new track by Day Zero called Ego. And it's coming out on my label Tectonic tomorrow. That's the 4th of September, part of the Soaring EP. Go check it out on Bandcamp. Go get yourself one of the very limited vinyls. And I'm going to drop a couple more of the tracks from the 6-track EP from Day Zero over the course of the session. And today, you know, for a little while I've been running things pretty religiously at 140 the last couple of years, and I thought, you know what, I'm going to slow it down a little bit today. So we're starting off on a little bit of a slower tempo. We'll see where it goes.

And if you're in London tomorrow night, that's Friday, 4th of September, head down to the Old Blue Last. You can catch myself back-to-back in session with Peverlist for an extended three-hour set. We'll be playing from midnight till 3. And if you're about a little bit earlier and you want to come and check out a live kind of Q&A session, I'll be alongside Lauren Martin talking about history of dubstep, Bristol scene, all sorts of things like that. And yeah, it's going to be a wonderful occasion. Come down.

little detail missed there. So tomorrow night, Q&A, panel discussion. Lauren Martin is also promoting her new book, Aftershock, talking all about the history of dubstep in a very in-depth way, which, as you hopefully know, born in London, but also strong life in Bristol very early on. So we'll be talking about all those kind of moments where the scene crossed over and developed out, and you know, it should be a very interesting one.

Also learning that I am very much struggling with talking and mixing at the same time. Tomorrow we'll be doing both things separately for maximum impact.

This one, Untold, Edge of the Night. One of those lost gems that he dug out from his hard drive in a fairly recent Bandcamp release.

Makes me very happy to know that Untold is getting back in on the scene and producing music again. He's been absent without leave for 10 years, and he's been missed. Great to have you back, Jack.

it's a vibe switch. That last one was Riga. I hope I say this right. Anna Sidora dub. Into Sakit featuring Swordman. Kitala.

This one's Smith and Denim Audio, Backrooms, Dub Plate Pressure. Last one's Secret for Now.

That's nice, isn't it? This one, Chlorine Aquabelt. Aquabelt. I'm having trouble reading, as it seems, tonight.

We're back in with another Day Zero track from the Soaring EP. This one's called Midnight Train. Once again, this is out tomorrow, general release 4th of September. Definitely available on Tectonic Bandcamp, best place to get it.

Yes, always thinking about the Aftershock book. It's got me in the mood for some classic dubstep. This one's Slaughter Mob, Saddam.

before he was known as Plastician, he was known as Plastic Man. And this one's Funeral Vibes, one of my all-time favourite Plastician, Plastic Man tracks.

It's Benga, Hydro, also on Big Apple. Why am I playing all these Big Apple ones? It must have something to do with the fact that I ripped them all off vinyl recently.

And that last one was another Day Zero track from the EP Tomorrow on Tectonic. One was called Blur, and now into unreleased Jay Kenzo.

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We're going to close out with this one, Synchronization by Sir Hiss. And a reminder for anyone in London tomorrow night, Old Blue Last, catch myself back to back with Peverlist. Extended session, midnight till 3 a.m.

0: course there is. Yeah, of course there is.
1: Talk about that. Tell me more about the anger as well. What do you angry about?
2: Yes, Swoo. Listen to the sounds of the hijinks for the next hour. Been a hot minute, but we're back. Live and direct.
0: I don't remember.

0: stand from the point that man makes sacrifice.
1: Yeah, I'm getting this one.
0: To see to it that the truth be heard.
1: Is this a single song? No!
0: Like when Bob say, Bobby

0: dresses. Alex, wait.
1: So what have you been learned other than me being the only MC that can dab in the words? Screaming E14, this, that and the third, it's TR. I'm still putting this spanner to work. And when us mortals come back, they're just rapping with words. I never thought I'd come back, but I'm trapping the nerve. It's trim, I didn't cut it at first. But now it's all equal rights when I'm plucking your bird. I'm in the likes, but I wasn't tapping it first. I got a life, but I ain't rapping at work. Some advice, don't come around acting the work. Some champ plays steak then cry when it don't all add up. And the hate doesn't happen to work. Crazy. Wait.

Hello, you're locked in myself 0079. I'll be taking you through until 11 o'clock with some 140 bits. Yeah, keep it locked if you like it.

And if you do want to get any shouts in, the text line is 078-400-1037. Or if you want to know what any songs are called, yeah, hit us up.

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push it, push it, push it, push it, push it, push it, push it, push it, push it, push it, push it, push it, push it, push it, push it, push it, push it, push it, push it, push it, push it, push it, push it, push it, push it, push it, push it, push it, push it, push it, push it, push it, push it, push it, push it, push it, push it, push it, push it, push it, push it, push it, push it, push it, push it, push it, push it, push it, push it, push it, push it, push it, push it, push it, push it, push it, push it, push it, push it, push it, push it, push it, push it, push it, push it, push it, push it, push it, push it, push it, push it, push it, push it, push it, push it, push it, push it, push it, push it, push it, push it, push it, push it, push it, push it, push it, push it, push it, push it, push it, push it, push it, push it, push it, push it, push it, push it, push it, push it, push it, push it, push it, push it, push it,

So this is probably the last one from me. Maybe one more. And then, yeah, I will be back the next first Thursday of the month, 10 till 11. With some more 140 bits and bobs for you. Hope you enjoyed. Yeah, keep it locked, keep it swoo.

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1: Yeah.

0: Come to shoot, I me control the border. 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Come to shoot, I me control the border. Come to shoot, I me control the border. Come to shoot, I me control the border. Come to shoot, I me control the border. Come to shoot, I me control the border.
1: Only who can enjoy it.

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It's Minim here for the next hour. Going through an array of new tunes, some slow, sort of deep melodic stuff, moving heavier. I hope you enjoy. I'll check back in 20 minutes.

coming up in the guest mix. She's been absolutely smashing up the scene recently. Tunes on UKF, big sets across Boomtown, and loads more.